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1: Hi Bulgaria, this is Clayty and you're listening to my new single A Tu Salud on Катр ФМ.

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2: 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It means the world for us. Have a beautiful day.

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1: My hair stopped growing. Is that even a thing? Haven't lost any of it, but something ain't the same. Maybe it's a metaphor. Is it even that deep? I think my hair stopped growing. 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I called Phil a couple times. He's probably sick of me. He said go easy on yourself, but what does that even mean? Sounds like good advice, but

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1: I'm hearing sirens in the night. I'm losing battles with a voice that I can fight. 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

Радио Катър ФМ. Съвременната хит музика. What am I doing? I didn't mean to think out loud. Feeling your emotion is getting me or someone. It wasn't my plan to be out here with you in a crowd.

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It is in a jungle. It is in a jungle. 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Yo, listen, hear that? It is in a jungle. It is in a jungle. Yo, listen, hear that? It is in a jungle. It is in a jungle.

Right now, I am the DJ. And for the next 5 minutes, I want everybody to get down. 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